dispatch is 27 for a burn violation. 3275 North Elmwood Drive, 17th, requesting that you speak with the resident at this address. Not abiding by any ordinance.

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I copy. 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
0: 342 Union Zima Mary. 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
1: That's going to be a 2011.
0: Happy to make it.

0: Dispatch 6-3 for a parking file. 6-3. It's going to be the Cedar Park Fisher Drive in Woodlawn Drive. It's going to be a maroon vehicle and another one a parked in the far end of Midland Road. Not blocking traffic, but you don't have to go around.
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45 in line, traffic. Charles George, 39544, CG 39544, southbound 330, over 4 on the wall.

3906 for a restaurant. It's going to be 580 Madison Street, apartment 124. 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He's not urinated all day long with swollen and pain in legs, conscious breathing.

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Charles Henry, 3945, 3945, Southbound 330, over.

0: I've got a traffic stop. Two motorcycles in Dairy Queen parking lot. 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Point when you're ready. Go ahead. DD2, William Victor. Second one is 699 Zebra Frank.
1: I copy. Do you need another?
0: If 710 wants to head this way. Or 711.
1: 710, do you want to head that way?
2: 710, 10-4.

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1: It's 710, let's head this way. First 711.
0: 710, do you want to head that way?
2: 710, confirm.

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0: 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I copy. 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
0: 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Beyond Mayday.

37 for service any time, please. It's going to be a 2004 silver Toyota Corolla listed to a Yested Chavez party on Emerson and Mount Pleasant. Is valid clear?

0: 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Are you calling 23?
1: Confirm.
0: Copy, any other squad there? Colorado. I copy, Colorado.

dispatch 6-3 for a rescue run. 31000 Wheeler Road. It's going to be, it says it's the Waterford Tavern, but 17 is advising this is a private residence. It's going to be an 81-year-old male that sounds

Copy.

0: one for you. 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He's getting pretty aggressive. Can I get a car number 40?
1: I copy. 140, 17.

0: 10, I'm over by Bellgate. 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
1: One three, did you copy 77? Do you want him to stand by until 1-4 gets there?

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1: I copy one more.

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I'm going to do it.

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1: Looking.
0: 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He's always like this.
1: I copy one.

0: Just that 27 for a conveyance.
1: It's going to be a medical conveyance from the jail. They're requesting one deputy for a 28-year male with abdominal pain and lower back pain. He has consciousness.

Dispatch 906 for reckless. Gonna be coming from the Log Tavern, 237 West Jefferson. 17 states there is two male whites on a motorcycle that were drinking and now leaving eastbound towards Kane. It's gonna be a white black bike, male white with a top hat, black vest, red shirt. The other one is going to be a male white leather jacket, dark pants.

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0: You can take out 156, but 154 in the vehicle.
1: I copy.

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1: Copy.

Red Dodge Charger, full of traffic, I'll get you.

I copy, and not London does have a squad in route for this.

0: arrest at 6-8 for a TRO violation. It's going to be 1400 West Street, apartment H5. 17 is Christy. She states she has a TRO against her ex-husband, Donald Schwarmer. He's been sending her messages on the Bumble app. They did confirm there is a TRO in place.
1: That's what

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6-13 for Reckless. Southbound on 36, a black Nissan Altima swerving with no brake lights or taillights, between Wisconsin 28, Boy Charles, Nora 2860. I-17 is still following, and hang on one second for that.

0: 13 is definitely to the 2013 black Nissan Altima out of Milwaukee. It is currently clear. Vehicle is last seen southbound 36 by the bypass split.
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1: 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Brown Lake Rivers. I'm going to walk me up.

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1: 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We're just about there.
0: I copy.

0: for the reckless, the 17 lost sight, but it's willing to make the statement via 21.
1: Just one, I got eyes on it. We're going to be on Chapel Terrace in Duran. I'll make traffic stop here in a second.

0: this one. That's what I reached you on the still floor on the air.
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Hotel Santa 1 Squadron, getting a call for shots in the 800 block of Memorial on Raven. Another ping at the 1300 on West 6 and 1200 block of Mound. No other calls at this time. And a singular KVF 2772.

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0: 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Gale has been notified.
1: Ten four, I'll be standing by for Phil.

0: Just want to let you know about a traffic hazard at 36ND at Orange Cone in the roadway. Do you want me to see if Waterford's able to help out on this while you're on this?
1: I think if you could just see if she's on that way quick, and she just left our location here.
0: Copy, 6-3, are you able to check that out? 6-3, copy.

Dispatch 28 for a rescue run. 2155 108th Street, 1088 Euro, that collapsed. Shallow breathing and not responsive.

that's 50 Palma and a call from whenever you're ready. It's going to be at the jail. A fire. That's

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I didn't catch the rest of what you said. You were still 10-1. I can't catch it. I copy. Looks like Norway has one en route. I'll see if they have any updates.

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0: Could be Adam Tom Victor, 2598, ATV 2598, Ruby southbound, 330 over 4.

0: 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We're at North River from 36, and Apollo John, 3659.
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1: Go ahead. That's how to use a cell phone 20, right?

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0: It's going to be Illinois Fleet Play 23964 Adam. 23964A. We're going to be northbound. 328 over 8 on the shoulder.
1: I copy.
2: 29, I'm out with him. I also had him on radar.
1: Copy 29.

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0: It's going to be a 2624 South Lothania. It's a skydive with Midwest. It's coming from the northeast hangar motion.
1: 2 6 on it.

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The other plate, what's the put out of?

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1: 5-1 Frank Victor William Tom.

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1: All the doors on the building are secure. Do you have any information on cable that's included?
0: What I copy, there's a phone number in the call for a key holder.

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1: Last name is Ferreira. Harry, Edward, Robert, Robert, Edward, Robert, Adam. First name is Santiago, Sam, Edward, Sam, Adam, Nora, Tom, Ida, Adam, George, Ocean, male, white, date of birth is 11/25, not

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Copy.

Dispatch 29 and 28 for Knights Park. 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I can hear them digging and begging poles forward.

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10-6-9-7 for that one pretty. Maybe at Casey's, 100 South Dodge Street, for a male white wrapped in a blanket, screaming and pounding on the door. No weapons seen. At Casey's.

Got a call from KCF for the male wearing only a towel going in and out of the building. He arrived in a black SUV.

710 for a few runs. Okay. 956 Elm Island Circle for a 57-year-old male, vomiting black blood. 4956 Elm Island Circle.

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1: Tom, 5396, DT 5396, currently on the 1800 block of Spring Street.

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Did you want fire to advise?

10 slots. We have a city taking report above the slot for a Nissan, a black Nissan Murano, 28 of Boy Boy Nora, 7986, BBN 7986. Hip Flock, Douglas, northbound at St. Patrick. This is Grandpa, the time UBF 277 at 441.

0: salah-salah. 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Our caller called through the trunk line. I'm unable to call them back. I take it it's okay if it just holds.
1: Paper up here.

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0: sama kok. Southbound 326 over 4. Give me a black Honda Accord, 28 of Adam David Rubber, 1304. Driving erratic in Milwaukee County and is now driving slowly. So to transfer from Milwaukee and make your own case. Southbound 326 over 4.
1: This one's coming from the Grove. I'll try to get us on the line.
0: Heavy.
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Dispatch to City Rose. 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

Santa Mac Frey Nora 1426, either northbound

0: Pacific.
1: Boy, boy, George, 3351. We're going to be eastbound on Highway 20 and then interstate.
2: We're going to be en route to Winnebago County.

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0: 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Six seven, we have the fire alarm call. 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

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Copy. Thank you for the update. 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

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A 72-year-old female that fell last night is now unable to stand.

0: Yes, that's true for people here. We have a flathead for a stolen vehicle. 20 is Adam Lincoln Davis, 3439, with 2011 silver Subaru Outback, southbound of the interstate, the county line.
1: Copy. I'm at 20, so I'll wait over here.
0: I copy.
1: 47, you can put it up on someone.

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Has a water department at 4435 Marine Drive requesting escort from that location to Laguna. It's an oversight book.

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1: Lane White, it might be passing KR now. I'm going to verify the plan. Same here, Silver Spring Road.
2: Lane one passing KR.
1: Yeah, we're going right over top of KR now. Couple cars behind us.
2: Hi, copy.

0: 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I'm just talking to some good help.
1: Thanks, Abby. Just send a message.
0: State Patrol, dispatch, you want me to try something?
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0: northeast, pulling over, shoulder, southbound, just ahead of the on-ramp.
1: Copy.

0: Regular command into 5.
1: And have you said he is compliant?
0: Paper, we got one occupant out of the car. We're about to see him in a second.
1: I copy. I copy. Nelson was also notified.
2: 47
1: Copy.

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0: I copy.
2: P81 dispatch.
0: P81.
2: The driver is the owner. Can you just verify Milwaukee? Was it stolen?
0: I copy.

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0: Hey, Bubby.
3: Thank you,
0: Bubby.

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1: Dave, get the other men. 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We've got Alfred to cover.
0: Copy.
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0: prototype Wisconsin-Dealer plate, Mary Victor, 370, DJ, white.
1: This is the guy who's in the parking lot of 1120 Main Street, Central.
2: Hi, Tabby. They're requesting you to sit on it. We'll call Paul's staff. Zero time one is unoccupied. Hi, Tabby. We're going to have Paulman respond. Did you want to do so?

0: I can't be through Bridge Market. I know. 37.
1: Do they need help bringing it, or do they have to squad?
2: Victory, just me at the front of it. If you want to jump in, the tail end of it. Once we get in here, city, we're coming in right now.
1: Cover.
0: Cover.
1: Coming in on State Street or 11.
2: Yep, State Street. We're going to be passing. That's why the

0: 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This 17-117 at 1280 Trail Lane reference. Four cars serving recklessly in the subdivision last night around 7. We didn't put a cross reference in there as well.
1: That works.

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0: 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Got the road there in place. 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
0: 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It's clear and correct.
1: That works. That's where I'll be out at.

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1: 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Multiple squads, sir. 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

to it. 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
1: Copy.
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1: I copy.

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1: 1, J. John, 4, R. Robert, R. Robert, 4, G. George, G. George, 2, B. Boy, C. Charles, 5, 7, 6, 5, 1, 5, Central Illinois.
0: What's up,

This is the 81. It's clear. Not coming back on file, but it was to a 2011 Jeep Grand Cherokee on the Genesis. This is the 5013 for a recheck. It was from a civil at 35210 Washington Avenue. The 17 Joshua, like a 21, reference to more information in case.

Specifically, it's a restaurant. It's going to be 4525 Sanderson Road at the Personal New York Elder Care for a 25-year-old female. And it's coming to the call.

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That'll be at the jail for an Indian Howard party.

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0: Copy.

0: saying his wild dad was trying to call Robert. He needs advice.
1: Albert.
0: Anthony, I got him on the phone. You want to try to call back?
1: I said to TQI to Walworth, and I'm in contact with somebody that was looking for 670.

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1: Tommy 16 be another. 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Residence will be 7011 West

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Reference his dog that keeps getting loose and the neighbor yelling at him and then the neighbor leaving trash outside. 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
0: 14, copy.

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This came in as a transfer 911 from Kenosha. Caller's a Micah Piper. Just kept saying he needed deputies over there for an investigation. Looks like we're out with him on Friday as well. I attached the summary from that call. Looks like a possible 96 issue.

0: 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Four 75-95.
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0: 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Yeah, copy at 11:50.

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0: 47.
1: The Wallace County requesting Linda being a DD in the county line to help the good DC citizen in custody unit, North 6294 Highway C. It's like three houses west of the county line. This is North 6294 Highway DD. They advise it's three houses west of our county line on the south side of the street. They're going to be there in 10 minutes.

0: 可是来了，谁？
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0: I thought we sent in that reference from earlier. We have another 17 that wants to be seen at 1272 Serena, reference damage to his driveway and property.
1: How far?

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1: 47.
0: Notice there's a 21 here. We got a female over at on Franklin Street that wants to report that another female that she knows used her identification during an OWI back in November.
1: 47, I copy. You can just reference the complaint. I'm on the call.
0: Affirmative, it's attached.

Massachusetts. And that should be in position. We're taking a reckless southbound. Right around 3:35, it was for a black Silverado that was tailgating our caller. Said he was also at a high rate of speed. Yeah, copy. I will be turning over to Kenosha here shortly.

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I'll check for you.

0: 47. Yeah, affirmative. Which party did you speak? The Moronis was our 17 with this.
1: I haven't spoken with anybody yet. I was just reading the report. It's like a major on the meeting.
0: That can't be. I'll put her number on here. The other half is her sister.
1: Copy. So the Moronis party is the one that's looking for the 21.
0: Affirmative. Reference her sister using her information during the OWI.

0: 747. Looks like it's given report, so you can let her know that you can contact Gibbons. You can send Gibbons an email and you can do the follow-up for this.
1: 47, I copy.

said to 2-8. You're sent over to Drought School. One of their fences was struck apparently by a vehicle over the weekend. And 2-6. So you meet Franklin PD up at the Cy Mart for a custody exchange. ETA is about 10 minutes.

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0: I'm en route to 915 College Ave, so I can get a photo of her.
1: Copy. 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
0: Your app is in custody in Kenosha. If we can get a photo of her, nothing comes up on file first, she's never going to leave.
1: Take it, man.

6:03 and 13 when second shift was out here last night. The caller then was the girlfriend who our caller right now is apparently on the phone with. Said that he was threatening to kill himself last night. He was in the basement, had no access to firearms, but had tools down there. Apparently when we went 23, there were some people fighting outside. Looks like he refused all help and didn't meet any criteria for an eval, so he was given a address on Fox Lane, or actually it looks like he was taken to the Baymont up in Waterford. The caller did say last night that he'd also had, has made threats like this in the past, so he has a history of this.

0: Nick, do you want an additional from City out there? Looks like they assisted last night. Come in.
1: I've got 15. Two of us in the finest time if we have 4 hours to report.
0: Yeah, come in.

0: Sure.
1: Yeah, but...

0: 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Illinois, a portion, tow truck, traffic.
1: 35.
0: W. William, 5336. That's out of Illinois. Northbound.

0: 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Enter my mileage.
1: Go ahead.
0: Higher yet. Not coming.
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0: 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Press 7.
1: Can I get both complaint numbers from the original and today?
0: Affirmative. So that original one was under 25. That was 50778. Again, 50778. Today's number is 26434. 26434.

6. You do a check around northbound 327. 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
0: Enter a summary, Plymouth 10-8. I got a follow-up with Gibbons.
1: 10-4.
0: Heavy
1: advance.

0: 7-2.
1: Eagle 42 to the end. Thank you. Can we undo you? 4-5. Show me 10-6 or whatever. I can run home and get some equipment.
0: Never.
1: 40, Trevor.
0: 40.
2: See a white pickup pulling a car hauler trailer. He has a plane 12809 to Tom over in David. I believe it's out of Illinois, but it's spent. Can't see it. Stop on the offer.
0: 7.

0: 7 miles the other from home.
1: Pepper.
0: Second, 2. 1-1-2-3-2. Here you turn. Tide.

They said heading out to the quarry for a report. There was a smaller white chihuahua that was loose down in the

40 on. Moving to left, parking right. Copy.

0: 7-18-705 may have handled that, unless this was a new one.
1: I'm sorry, repeat.
0: 705 may have already handled that, unless this is a new one, because we had one out there about half hour ago.
1: It is the same one.
0: Copy, 6-6. Just for 43, 6 and 13 are over, out with Gibby again on Marine. Go ahead.
2: I have a party. We're going to be 76 at the town base.
0: There, copy.

0: they have working on it here? Go see Paragon.
1: 1086
0: Yeah, copy. And 63 with 62. Yeah, copy. Yeah, it's possibly a road rage incident southbound from the county line. Caller's advising that there were, it's a transroute of Milwaukee, that there were two males in a black Acura Illinois tags that flashed a firearm. 17 is currently in a white Volkswagen behind that vehicle.
1: All right, copy. Come to girl.
0: All right, copy. They're currently at 5012, go ahead. Yeah, copy. Go ahead. Copy. They should be passing right around 3:30 right now. Illinois tag is Frank Norris 76086. Again, that's FN 76086 or similar to that on a black Acura. Six nine.

0: Sorry, come in. May I come in? They should be in lane one right now at 3:32. Probably said it was a passenger that pointed the a black firearm at him through the window. Go ahead.
1: I'll be getting on the southbound. I'll have your most jelly. Can you just notify my dash cam with that in case this turns up in pursuit?
0: Yeah, copy. They're passing 20 here, 333 now.
1: Are you on the
0: phone?
1: Is that a
0: piece?
1: Is it a banana or an engine?
0: It's going to be a smaller SUV, I believe. He thinks they're still in lane one, estimated speed of about 100.
1: Copy, he's got another 20 southbound. We think

0: 40. Is that going southbound or northbound?
1: Southbound towards Kenosha.
0: 10-4 is moving 10-8 from 40.
1: Copy, get it to black SUV, lane 1, black Acura, SUV.
0: 5012, I'm just right behind it right now, southbound, 335 over 6 in lane 1, black Acura, SUV sedan, I'll confirm the plate with you.
1: Go ahead with it.
0: Frank Nora 76086.

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1: We were trying to get him to stop. He said that he would only make one via 21.
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0: Really, you all that stopped out in front of us?
2: Behind or in front of?
0: Front.
2: 719.

0: 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Still have you call in front back if I understand.
1: I copy 295.

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1: All occupants, Billy Knowles with the black Acura are 95. We're going to clear the car shortly. I'll advise the mayor, and then we're going to take these two of these people there in the U-Haul into custody. They're not compliant.
0: Got it.

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1: 40 dispatch.
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0: Copy.
2: I copy.

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1: Adam Mary, 87002, both vehicle clear.
0: Yeah, you're really 10-1 out there.
1: Is Milwaukee going to send anybody up here since it happened to their group?
0: Yeah, we'll give them a call.

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1: Go ahead, 5-4.
0: Do you have any representative from Milwaukee coming down this way?
1: No, we're calling and checking now.
2: Can we have a rescue, one singular rescue pull up for a female with a nosebleed due to resisting?
1: Copy. Rescue for a female with a nosebleed.
2: Okay, due to her own resistance.

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1: Negative, do we need one?
0: Good, because it's, we have 2 females, and it'd be so

0: 8264 dispatch.
1: 8254, go ahead.
0: I have Illinois 27 for the rear passenger of the Acura.
1: Go ahead.
0: Last name is going to be Tate, Tom Adam, Tom Edward. First name, David Rupp. Male initial, H. Henry, male black, date of birth, 04-15-1981, 4-15-81.
1: 254, you were cut off at the first name.
0: First name is going to be David Edward Robert Edward Lincoln Lincoln Durrell.

0: 7.
1: This might have brought in Milwaukee County. You can just transfer it over to them.
0: The cover for the time.
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2: Daryl has one out of Kenosha for marijuana possession with a bond of $1,000.
3: 10-4. We'll figure out who's going to be taking that one.
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1: I'm 23 on 94. 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
2: Copy that.

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0: This is Estes State 274. I just checking to see if we're clear to send this confirmation to Kenosha for Tate.
1: If you want to start a confirmation on your end, you're more than welcome to. We're just going to wait for Kenosha to get here to kind of figure things out.
0: Yeah, copy.

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1: We dropped that van off to Norway for maintenance. We're in 71 now and out at our jail.
0: 10-4.
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0: 40.
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0: 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A4 from dispatch.
1: A4.
0: We're asking responding up to 124th for a 81-year-old female with abdominal pain. Her son is with her.
1: A4.
0: Should we just have him advise?

0: 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John John, 9902, AJJ, 9902, 90th and 16th Street. 16.
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0: I copy. So we get 22 that photo then?

0: 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That's 22. 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

0: 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Are you 10-8 then from this call and you're just 76 then to your area?
1: 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Just advising that I'm 76 then to your area.
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0: The sets are out tonight. Sorry, I'm just trying to verify from the pass sound from the other dispatcher. You don't need a tow for the Acura, just the U-Haul.
1: Class A firm.
0: Copy, thank you. What was your cross street?

0: Please turn to search traffic. N36 at Fox Lane with Wisconsin truck plate. SAM M Mary 2947. SM 2947. Looks like one I
1: got.
0: Can somebody meet me on 2 for a moment?
1: Yeah, I can swing over there, go ahead.
0: 4-5 on 2.
1: 4-5.
0: This is coming from someone that more pays me, and you should call Troy to find out where they're taking the U-Haul to so that I can intercept it for something related to the mainland on 94.
1: I copy. Do you want me to just have them pull over wherever they got it to meet you?
0: That would be fine, or use a large parking lot that you can get in and out of. It's fine, too.
1: I copy. I'll call them.
0: Especially even wherever their end destination is, wherever he's planning on taking, it's fine.
1: I copy. I'll let you know on 2 then once I call. I copy. Can you just swing out to that dumping bio at 16101 Spring?

0: before it is bad.
1: Fine.
0: Can I get the location that the call truck was towed to, please?
1: Copy, I'm on the phone with them. Give me one second.

0: iPhone. Four or five, you over here. They're displaying at South Floyd, the lot. He says probably 15 minutes, he'll be there, and then they'll be waiting for you guys. Yeah, Abram, I'm showing 1525 Duran.
1: I just want to make sure it wasn't going to like a remote lot somewhere. Thank you. Can you put me back on that call then, and then I'll lead around over there?
0: I copy. And I will call back and double check just because I don't want to give you the wrong address. It's just showing that in our CAD.
1: No, I'm done. I know it's fine. That's never pretty good. The one that
0: I copy. They're just taking it to the Floyd in Palma.

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1: 16.
0: Boy Charles Zebra, 6920 BCC. 6920, be on 90th and off Pleasant Avenue.
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0: You can clear out that TMEC with taking patients on duty to get transported up. Can I show by them?

I'll be back. Copy.

0: that night then.
1: Copy.

That's all 1 second for a call. 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Caller wants to be seen. Reference Friday afternoon. The siding of his house apparently caught on fire. He doesn't know what it's from. He was able to put it out with a hose, possibly due to a barn on fire at the neighbor's.

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1: What?
0: In Britain, at North Cape, West Wisconsin. Boy Charles Henry, 2950 BCH, 2950, looks like one I've met before.
1: Copy.

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0: In the area of North Kane and West State, there's a male white, possibly in his 60s, that's walking down the road without shoes on, looks really confused. Caller asked if he was okay, and he stated he's looking for his dog and his wife, wearing a yellow shirt, black shorts, and a baseball cap.
1: Copy. Status of suspension. You can put me on that.

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0: Handle Robert Edward 7268. Trying to try to get him stopped on Durand on the east side of J.
1: Savvy.
0: 40 officer.
1: Savvy 40.

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0: Leon Durand and McKenna with Boy Boy Adam 2971, DBA 2971. Durand and McKenna.
1: Copy.

0: 905 for Reckless. 2100 block of Milwaukee. Caller stating a really young child is driving a white Toyota RAV4 headed towards Waterford. Plate's going to be similar to WA9316.
1: Heading towards Waterford to Northbound on Brunswick.
0: Yeah, I'm assuming. I'll try to see what the call taker is

0: China 5. The car is going to be swerving. It's now going to be southbound Serena Lane from Isabel in that, inner, in that subdivision over there. 905.
1: 907, want to come over with me?

And then if I have just for an update, it sounds like they went southbound on Browns Lake then, and they're going to be at River Knoll as Browns Lake headed southbound.

718 for a record. I'm responsive. He's seen as a white Toyota that's weaving in and out of traffic.

0: Auto 5 dispatch, the 7th is on the way to the containment.
1: Okay, Sam, she's going to be on scene.

0: understand. Traffic, when you're...
1: Quiet, 6-10.
0: Be in the 11,400 block on Highway K, West Wisconsin. Yeah, I don't know. Boy, David, 5459, ABC.

0: Chubby. 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Sex on.
1: I'm escorting the operator to turn on the shooter from the rear. She can call for a valid driver.
0: Cock. I copy. Blake, 718, your call is following in a red Dodge Ram. They're passing Hillcrest right now.

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1: They're going eastbound movements just now. The white Toyota X. It's a small sedan.
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7870 Greendale Avenue reference, $1,500 that was stolen or scammed out.

Set to 710 for a Walter. Center block of North Milwaukee. Calling witness a male white, approximately 45 years old, wearing a white t-shirt, black pants with an ankle monitor on. 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He has a bike with him. He was previously laying in the road near the picket stage. Just help him check that. Copy. 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

0: Dr. Satch. 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
1: Copy.

Eastbound 15th at Main Street, there's a black Kia van with a garbage bag on the passenger side window, weaving in and out of traffic and tailgating people. Hey, time, it sounds like it was a call taker.

The other info is the operator is going to be a female wife.

It's going to be expired and clear on the Kia to a Jacqueline Mulder party out of Burlington.

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0: Charles Victor, 5314. I'm on English settlement coming up the flank.
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1: 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She's also valid and clear. I'll add her.

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1: Yeah, Nelson Court in Loomis with Wisconsin Adam William Charles 2984. DWC 2984 looks like one I can.
0: Copy 6-10.

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Adam, Union Adam, 8041. 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

0: 698. That's Jack on Bernie. I got her calling in right now. Not emergency, screaming at her.
1: Yeah, she spent the last part of that traffic stop screaming at us, and we set up to the gate.
0: I copy. No worries.

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0: East Highland and South Keene, there's a chocolate lab with some area nobody's able to contain them.

0: 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We are going to be on Braun, by Citadel Court. Terrence, I'm in.
1: Copy.
0: Update, we're going to be on Braun, closer to Willow Road now.
1: We've gone at Willow.

Copy, thanks, Jimmy. Dispatch 5-1, what's your 20? That can't be different. 4-0, are you in the area of Sylvania to answer an accident unknown? Abby, can you start headed that way? It's a two-vehicle deployment unknown.

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0: I have you.
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0: 327, Sam, Nora Fallbrick.
1: Good.
0: Boy, Tom, 1461.
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0: 9905 Equity Cap. You have the 17 advice on what?
1: This is 20. I tried to give him a call, but the number is
0: I copy. Stand by on call.

0: sign on the West Frontage Road, go southbound or northbound, got taken out.
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1: Can you get to the next one with roll, please?
0: I copy. And brakes at section 29. Section 29. County Highway's going to send somebody right away there. Just wondering if you guys could take it so they have a...
1: Or, just a stop sign.

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0: Are you large? 15 block of 90th Street. We all.
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0: Do you have any reports of missing dogs? Smaller gray poodle mix of some sort, terrier mix?

0: 45, I don't see anything that matches that.
1: We're in front of 2015 currently. We're going to make contact with the previous
0: Copy.

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0: but do we have any detoxers, 70s on right now?
1: Any intact 70s device?
0: Just that third event to do intoxilizer, please.

0: 6-2.
1: Only 76 to spare that was 1. Mileage is going to be 3-2-1.
0: And we have 18-17.

Santa Fe, 90737. It's not that Wendy said. She's 049 Milwaukee. The managers are refusing to give a refund due to cold food and snatched the bag from the caller. Caller's waiting outside, standing in front of the door.

Sign out, Chevy Impala is clear, valid to Aranda Nesbitt out of the city of Racine.

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1: 6-5.
0: Mulsheen Road, several dirt bikes and ATVs going up and down the road for past hour.